0: This is New York's only 24-hour source for world markets and breaking business news.
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2: ABC News, I'm Dave Packer. Jury deadlock in the Lindsey Clancy trial. Her defense attorney suggested a lone juror is not listening to the judge's instruction and is all that stands between the Massachusetts mother who killed her three children and a verdict of not guilty by reason of insanity.
3: The judge is expected to question that one holdout juror before the jury begins deliberations for a seventh day. The concern is the one holdout could cause a mistrial and force this whole emotional, gut-wrenching case to be replayed.
2: ABC's Aaron Katursky. According to Gas Buddy, the national average price of diesel fuel rising to a record $5.82 a gallon, up more than $2 from a year ago. President Trump poised to break ground on a massive triumphal arch in the nation's capital even before getting final approval from a federal review panel. The Interior Secretary announced excavation work for the 250-foot gilded arch will begin over the next 2 weeks. This is ABC News.
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0: could support Fed Chair Warsh's view of a stable but moderating labor market. Yeah. So then CPI next week, we have that coming out. So it's a big day today. We have more big days next week.
1: Yeah, all ahead of that September meeting, just a little bit less than 2 weeks' time. Thank you for this. Bloomberg's Dan Curtis. Karen.
2: So much going on, Nathan. Thank you for getting some of our top stories this morning as well. Vice President J.D. Vance is downplaying the scope of the conflict in Iran. Vance says he would not describe it as a war, given major combat operations ended months ago. U.S. retail diesel rising to a record. AAA said the widely used fuel climbed to a nationwide average of $5.85 a gallon at the pump. And U.S. Envoy Steve Witkoff and Jared Kushner are expected to visit Moscow and Kyiv this weekend, that according to Russia's TASS news service. We have more on the

It's 121 on Wall Street. We do check markets all day long here at Bloomberg. We are looking at a down Friday, not just any Friday, Jobs Friday. Always a big deal for traders and investors. The S&P right now down 30 at 77.17, a drop today of 0.4%. S&P, by the way, on track to finish the week. Little change. Dow Industrials down 269 now.

It's 2:21 on Wall Street. We do check markets all day long here at Bloomberg. We begin with a headline right off the Bloomberg Professional Service. President Trump to sign an order allowing ranchers to process their own beef. That headline right now on the Bloomberg Professional Service. Among some of those companies that process beef, we've got Tyson Food Shares down 1.5% right now. Among other meat processors today, Smithfield Foods, that stock trading lower by 0.3%, and JBS lower by 0.6%. The Dow, the S&P, NASDAQ all slumping right now. Jobs Friday, S&P 500 index down 32, dropped there of 0.4%. Next up for Wall Street, the CPI report. 1 week from today, Dow Industrials down 260, drop there of 0.5%. NASDAQ down 105 for NASDAQ, a decline of 0.4%. So stocks are falling.

And then a little bit later, it's not all tennis. We are still talking about those payrolls numbers. Michael McKee, he's standing by. He's waiting in the wings. He's going to be joining us in just a minute as well. It is Bloomberg Business Week Daily, live from the U.S. Open.